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2: 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So you get what we had here last week, which is the way he wants it. Well, he gets it. I don't like it.

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3: Oh, that was lovely, a little quiet. Okay, right, here we go, this is for you too.

night, and he learns how to steal, and he learns how to fight in the ghetto. Then one night in desperation, the young man breaks away.